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1: And if you want, you can follow us on Instagram. We sure would appreciate it. At Wayne D and Tay. Lori just DM'd us for some Kenny Chesney. He's up in a few. Now Zach John King.

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In the Morning, iHeart Country. Bailey Zimmerman there. What's going on? It's Wayne D. and Tay. New country leader. That's what we do here. All the new country plays first. Jelly Roll's latest. It's called Hands Up. Let me

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2: 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Boston is a song I wrote when I was waiting on a guy who was picking me up. I couldn't stop thinking about him, and this is what I was feeling while I was waiting for him. Here's my song, Boston. On a

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1: I got a topic I want to discuss next hour. I want to hear from you on this. If you could bring back one country legend, who would it be? 866-607-8383. We'll talk next hour.

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If you could bring back one country legend, who would that be? 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

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You know, we've all seen it and thought about doing it. Don't you lie. But One Criminal actually shows why we probably shouldn't. I'm talking about doing a cannonball into the Bass Pro Shop fish tank. Earl's going to be here to share this true story coming up next.

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Y'all ready for some history from today? One pop star bought another rock band's publishing. I'll share that story plus some other things that went down on this day in history coming up next. Let me tell you.

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11: Hey there, I'm Jason Alexander, and this is my dear friend, Peter Tilden.
12: Hey, Jay. 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
12: 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Jerry Seinfeld wondered why they refused to make the stall door go all the way to the floor in a public bathroom, but he didn't get an answer. 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
12: 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How about that?
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0: Good. That was at Rolling Hills Community Church in Tennessee. I just feel like that would be so amazing, especially to see in person. Well, they came out and ranked the top 13 country songs of the year so far at Taste of Country. The top five, Dan and Shay, Say So. Ella Langley and Morgan Wallen at number four with I Can't Love You Anymore. Luke Combs, Be By You at number three. Ella Langley, Be Her at number two. And the number one song so far this year, Ella Langley, Choose in Texas. Of course it is. She is the moment, and I love it. I'm here for it.
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Okay, what's the most trouble you ever got into as a kid and got caught? We'll talk about this in two songs. 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

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Continuing this conversation, it's been a good conversation. 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

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Have you ever heard of someone stealing a home? Well, police tracked one down with this next dumb criminal. Earl's going to be here soon to tell us what happened. Baby,

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1: Listen, I get it. Not everyone sleeps at night. Some of us think, some of us drive, some of us pray. Granger's with you through it all. Thanks for being a part of the After Midnight family.

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Y'all ready for some history from today? One pop star bought another rock band's publishing. I'll share that story plus some other things that went down on this day in history coming up next.

0: 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You are the heroes working that third shift, keeping the world going. 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

0: 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That's why we're bringing the music and the meaning. 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

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It's an open phone Friday on today's At Work show. In fact, it's just getting started with me, the At Work guy, Billy Greenwood, and Morgan Walling teaming up with Post Malone. I Ain't Coming Back.

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0: You're home for the Bobby Bones Show in the morning. We all know pumpkin spice, very popular in the fall, but apparently there's a new flavor that could be taken over. Apparently, this is the hottest thing trending right now on social media, banana flavors, banana milk in coffee, cold foams as well. Full-on banana craze, and so now food brands are also jumping on the banana bandwagon. Everything from Dunkin's Going Bananas menu to M&M's banana nut bread candies. Little Debbie's has a banana pudding cream pie as well. Apparently the hot new flavor, bananas. Who knew? Little food for thought here on the At Work Show. Get your Lauren Elena teaming up with Chase Matthew, All My Exes, in less than 10 minutes.
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2: 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It's a dream come true to have my song on the radio. It's still crazy to say. Here's my song, Boston. On a

0: guys, it's I Heart Country on The Verge artist Stella Lefty. And that was my song, Boston.
1: It's I Heart Country. What is a food that actually tastes better burned? My question on this open phone Friday, I'll get to your answer after Thomas Rhett. After

0: Open Phone Friday on today's At Work show. And my question on the show today, something that tastes better burned. I love a good ribeye on the grill, but because it's a little bit fattier, I like it charred. So that's what I say. What say you? Hitting that talkback mic on the free iHeartRadio app, where I got this talkback message from Jake.
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0: 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Not sure what happened there. 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
1: 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We got the unveiling of this year's Global Citizen Festival just a couple of days ago. 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

0: our country. This is always such a big event. And once again, heading to Central Park, September the 26th, Global Citizen Festival is going to feature, among others, Lainey Wilson, Shaboozy is going to be there, John Legend, Lenny Kravitz as well, hosted by one of my favorite actors, Hugh Jackman. 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I also have the link on my Facebook page, Billy Greenwood, on Facebook. 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

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Your requests all lunch hour long on the Talk Back Lunch Break. That gets underway in just a couple of minutes. In fact, she is almost always requested on the Talk Back Lunch Break. Ella Langley, Choosin' Texas.

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For instance, I give you Chase Matthew, Darlin'.

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Check out the Bobby Bone Show podcast. We had the lead singer of Train on. Drew Scott from the Property Brothers was on. And we all owed Amy an apology. All that up on the Bobby Bone Show podcast.

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0: This is iHeart Country. How do we feel about this? University of Michigan announcing this week they are eliminating traditional letter grades for first semester freshmen. This is going to start next year. This is a part of a pilot program, they say, that's aimed at improving student mental health. So instead of getting an A, a B, a C, D, or an F, students at the University of Michigan will simply get a pass or no credit on their transcripts. 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I Ain't Coming Back is on the way next.
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Your home for the Bobby Bones Show in the morning, iHeart Country. 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

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Nearly 1 out of 10 schools banned this, even though it is legal in all 50 states. 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I'll get you the answer after Luke Combs. 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

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We had the lead singer of Train on. Drew Scott from the Property Brothers was on. And we all owed Amy an apology. All that up on the Bobby Bones Show podcast. 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

0: This is iHeartCountry. Today's Google Buster question here on the At Work Show. Nearly 1 out of 10 schools have banned this, even though it is legal in all 50 states. What do you think that is?
1: Cell phone.
0: I bet you more than 1 out of 10 schools have banned the cell phones. Great guess, but that's not it.
1: Sorry, sir.
0: No. Don't ever apologize for getting it wrong. I get it wrong all the time. There were a couple of people who got this one right, though. Nearly 1 out of 10 schools have banned peanuts or peanut butter. Peanuts or peanut butter, although it is legal in all 50 states. Obviously, a lot of schools trying to avoid the peanut allergy. I'm surprised more than 1 out of 10 schools don't do that. That's the answer to the Google Buster question. I'm going to get you Cole Swindell. Single Saturday Night is on the way next.
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treat. What is a food you say tastes even better a little on the burned side? My question on an open phone Friday. Your answer follows Ella Langley, Choosin' Texas.

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Your home for the Bobby Bones Show in the morning, iHeart Country. Global Citizen Festival is heading back to Central Park. And I've got the lowdown after you get Morgan Wallen, his latest Been By Now.

Hope you have a great weekend. 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We had the lead singer of Train on. Drew Scott from the Property Brothers was on. And we all owed Amy an apology. All that up on the Bobby Bones Show podcast. Just go.

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0: It's iHeartCountry. What a great event this is. Heading back to Central Park September the 26th, Global Citizen Festival is going to feature, among others, Lainey Wilson. Shaboozy is going to be there. John Legend. Lenny Kravitz will be there. Miss Lauryn Hill. 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

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One more chance today at winning your trip to the iHeartRadio Music Festival in Las Vegas. That's airfare, hotel accommodations, tickets into the T-Mobile Arena, and even $1,000 to spend. 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
1: It's Brooke Taylor. I'll tell you this much. I've got something I do on my show called my daily upload. 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A little encouragement for you for the rest of your Friday afternoon.

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1: It's Brooke Taylor. 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
1: It's Brooke Taylor. 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

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It's Brooke Taylor, $1,000. 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

Your home for the Bobby Bones Show in the morning, iHeart Country. It's Brooke Taylor. Hey, just a couple minutes ago, if you missed your shot at that trip for two to Vegas to be at our iHeart Radio Music Festival presented by Capital One, you want to fly out there, win this trip to see Lainey Wilson, Kenny Chesney, and more, and $1,000 spending cash. I'll repeat that keyword for you here on the show up next.

0: 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It's Brooke Taylor. 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

iHeart Country. It's Brooke Taylor. Can I just tell you that if you love Facebook Marketplace, you are going to be obsessed with this story. I'm going to tell you after 6 o'clock here on the show. It's

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It's iHeart Country. It's Brooke Taylor. Okay, I've been teasing you about this Facebook Marketplace story. Can you imagine posting something on Facebook Marketplace and a huge country star being the one who buys it from you, literally shows up and you're like, wait a second, what? Did you hear about this? Let's talk about it on the show coming up next.

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0: This is iHeart Country. It's Brooke Taylor. This has got to be one of the coolest stories this week. Riley Green decided he was just going to be scrolling through Facebook Marketplace, saw a Gibson J45 acoustic model guitar that he just had to have. So he decided to send this guy a message and go pick it up. He bought this guitar on Facebook Marketplace, and the guy was really shocked that Riley Green showed up and knocked on his door to get this thing. I think this is the coolest thing. If you haven't seen it yet, it is all over social media. Riley Green and this guy, it is just the coolest thing. He says it really made selling this guitar that he didn't want to sell in the first place. He said it made it feel a little bit better. So shout out to Riley Green for also shopping on Facebook Marketplace.
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1: 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Drew Scott from the Property Brothers was on. 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All that up on the Bobby Bone Show podcast. 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